0: Yeah, welcome to Blues Train, General Magnus.
1: How are you doing?
0: Fine, as usual. And you have been to hell. Festival. But it was a hell of a festival.
1: It's a hell of a festival. I've been to hell many, many times, but not the one near Trondheim. And it was magnificent. It was a really wonderful experience. There was great joy. We had a great time.
0: Mm. You feel it at once? You have a good contact with the people, with the audience?
1: Very quickly, yeah. Mm. And... you know, always the blues audience, though, are they are very hungry, mm-hmm. and that's good.
0: Yeah.
1: You know, it's always a wonderful feeling when there's, you know, lots and throngs of people pressed up against the stage and waiting and very, very responsive and anxious for your arrival, and responsive when you play, mm-hmm. and responsive to the, you know, the soloists, and it's really nice. Mm-hmm. And it was exactly like that. It was precisely like that.
0: Different ages as well, not only this past 50.
1: Right. Yeah. Yeah, there were quite a few young people up there, and I was mm-hmm. very happy about that. Always, you know.
0: Mm-hmm. You have a long career, Geneva, no? Been working for...

in her arms. Think of me and moan. The choice you made ain't free and clear. It cost me a heavy toll.